Mr. Big, Addicted to That Rush, then Sons of Apollo, Goodbye Divinity. Finally, David Lee Roth gone solo with Just Like Paradise. What do all three of those songs have in common? What they all have in common is their bassist, the four-string virtuoso Billy Sheehan. Some triple shots are easy, some require a little deeper knowledge. This is Brand New King Zebra, A Love I've Never Known, on Hard, Heavy, and Hair.

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Doctor, doctor, ultra rare hair from girl. Then Whitesnake, give me all your lovin'. 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Let

0: for your third and final cover song of the week clue. Let's get back to the song. Steve Winwood wrote and sang this week's original, one of the most enduring songs in rock, when he was only 17 years old. He wrote it in about an hour. His bassist brother told Rolling Stone, the process amounted to him yelling the title phrase repeatedly until a song materialized around it. Then they went to the pub for lunch. It was recorded in the first or second take. The instrument at its center, a Hammond B3 organ, became one of the most recognizable riffs in rock, partly because the songwriter wrote the whole song on that instrument. The band that Steve Winwood belonged to was named after a different member of the band, the one who actually enjoyed doing interviews. What band was that? What song? You've heard this song in The Big Chill, Notting Hill, and Days of Thunder. The Blues Brothers took it back to the American Top 20 in 1980, and a thunderous British hard rock band put it on their debut album in 1990. Give me some clues. You've had three. The cover song of the week is next.
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0: Did you guess the cover song of the week, the covering artist, and the original recording artist? This week's cover song of the week is Gimme Some Lovin'. Originally by the Spencer Davis Group, covered this week by Thunder from their 1990 debut album Backstreet Symphony. Steve Winwood was 17 years old when he wrote it in roughly an hour on a Hammond B3 organ, which is why that organ riff owns the track so completely. Producer Jimmy Miller added percussion and a female chorus specifically for the American market, burying the Jordan Brothers' accidental head start version in the process. Winwood went on to Traffic and then a solo career that made him far bigger in America than he ever was at home. Two number ones with Higher Love and Roll With It. Spencer Davis, meanwhile, got the band named after him because he was the only one who liked talking to journalists. Thunder, out of London, built from the pieces of Terraplane, put this song on Backstreet Symphony and proved that a Hammond B3 riff sounds just as good with the gain cranked up. Here's Thunder with Gimme Some Lovin', followed by the Spencer Davis Group original. I'm your rock and roll historian, Pariah Burke. Written in an hour, recorded in two takes, played forever. Not bad for a teenager.
3: Cover.

That was Gimme Some Lovin', the 1966 Spencer Davis Group original, following the cover song of the week by Thunder from their 1990 debut Backstreet Symphony. Steve Winwood was 17 when he wrote that song. The rest of us are still catching up. How about a little deja voodoo with 38 Special?

If you missed any part of this show, you can stream it again on demand 25 hours a day, 8 days a week at hardheavyhair.com. My name is Pariah Burke. I'm your hard-talking, heavy-rocking hairball host and producer. Thank you for joining me. I'll see you back here next week on this station for another all-new Hard, Heavy, and Hair show. And right now, Motley Crue is going to play us out because you know we love it louder than hell.

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all the old catalogs from both King Diamond and Merciful Fate. All those old albums will be reissued, but not like what you would think, because we're trying to go back to the absolute original stuff when they came out the first time. I personally think it sounds much, much better than the gold remasters that was squished with compression and limiters. But the original sound really good still today. You're gonna maintain the original dynamics, the clarity and all that stuff that came out first time they were released. I really look forward to it. I've been one of those pushing for it coming out with that old sound. I want those to be the ones, if you want to go buy an old Merciful Fate, an old King Diamond album, I want you to get the best you can possibly get for my own sake as well. You know, I want to feel proud of what we've done, and I think we need those versions on the market, you know. So look out for all that stuff. There's some really gems coming up.

has acquired from Warner all the old catalogs from both King Diamond and Merciful Fate. All those old albums will be reissued, but not like what you would think, because we are trying to go back to the absolute original stuff when they came out the first time. I personally think it sounds much, much better than the gold remasters that was squished with compression and limiters. But the original sound really good still today. You're going to maintain the original dynamics, the clarity and all that stuff that came out first time they were released. I really look forward to it. I've been one of those pushing for it coming out with that old sound. I want those to be the ones, if you want to go buy an old Merciful Fate, an old King Diamond album, I want you to get the best you can possibly get. For my own sake as well, you know, I want to feel proud of what we've done, and I think we need those versions on the market, you know, so look out for all that stuff. There's some really gems coming up.

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All right, folks, I've got my magic flute ready to lead the rats through the streets for one more hour. Welcome to another edition of Rich Embry's Power Hour, right here on your favorite station. Been gone for a couple weeks, kind of enjoying the summer a little bit, even though we haven't really gotten much of a summer. It's more of a spring where I am. Lots of rain, cooler weather, while everybody else is sweating their everything off. We've been sitting here in the cold going, when's summer going to arrive? Last night, I think it was like 52 Fahrenheit, around 10 Celsius. So cold. And then during the day, we're getting to maybe 60, 70-ish rain, somewhere in there, 15 to 20 Celsius. So it's supposed to warm up a little bit this week. We'll get into the probably the 80s or something like that Fahrenheit. 30 Celsius, but it's been cool. But I am back for another hour of Power Hour. 70s, 80s, and 90s classic rock and classic metal music history. We started off with Megadeth to celebrate their album Countdown to Extinction, which was released in some international markets on July 6th. Others, including here in North America, on July 14th, 1992. And of course, we heard the song Symphony of Destruction, which was a massive song for the band off of that album. Quite a few great songs off of that album, in fact, but the album going to number two on the Billboard 200. So selling very, very well. Triple platinum up here in Canada, double platinum in the US, gold and platinum all over the planet. We've got lots of great stuff for you today, including some Quiet Riot, YNT, Suicidal Tendencies, Nazareth, Cinderella, Double Shot of Helix, Faster Pussycat, David Lee Roth, and more. Let's kick it off with some Quiet Riot. We're going to celebrate their album Quiet Riot 3, or QR3, which was released on July 6, 1986, with their song The Wild and the Young. Followed by a song by one of my favorite bands, YNT, a.k.a. Yesterday and Today. Their album In Rock We Trust was released on July 4th, 1984. We'll hear Lipstick and Leather. We'll close out this trio with a punk rock skateboard legend of a song and album. Suicidal Tendencies, self-titled album, came out July 5th, 1983 with their song Institutionalized. But first, some classic Quiet Riot, Crank It Loud.

0: What do you think about kids that want to try to make it?
1: Well, that's what I did. Why not? Go for it. If you think you got it, shove it out, run it up the flagpole and see who salutes it.

Hello, an update from Finland. The summer has arrived and it's nice and bright. Too bright. The sun is up day and night. And so am I, 'cause I can't sleep. I can't even weep myself to sleep. And that sucks. That's why I'm listening to Rich Embury playing Everything That Rocks.

Pepsi, gross. Suicidal Tendencies, institutionalized from their album, their self-titled album, released July 5th, 1983. Of course, a huge, huge influence to a lot of folks in the metal field and hardcore, classic hardcore punk, thrash album, whatever you want to call it. Didn't sell a whole lot, but very iconic nonetheless. It reached all over the planet, and everybody knows Suicidal Tendencies. Hard to type it into Google without somebody Google spitting back at you. Do you need help? Call this number. But seriously, if you do need help, there is help out there. So I may laugh about that, but it is a serious thing. But hard band name to type into Google, though. Before Suicidal Tendencies, we heard Yesterday and Today, a.k.a. YNT, like I say, Lipstick and Leather. Not sure why I'm repeating that, but their album, In Rock We Trust, released way back on July 4th, 1984. Speaking of July 4th, happy 250 to my American brothers and sisters. Too bad about the World Cup. I mean, we all lost out. All the host countries lost out in the round of 16, sadly. We all got spanked, and we're out. But we can keep cheering for the teams that are still in there, you know, like Argentina and others. So we'll see how it goes. I'm still going to enjoy it, but it would have been much more enjoyable if Canada would have beat Morocco. But nope, we got a lot more work to do. That's how things go. Gonna slow it down just a tiny bit with some Nazareth in this next trio. That is to celebrate the late Manny Charlton, guitarist from the band, who sadly passed on July 5th, 2022. Born in July 25th, 1941. He was with the band until 1990, 1968 to 1990. So we're going to hear a slower song that I really enjoy from the band, from their Rampant album, one of my favorite albums from the band from 1974, their song Sunshine, I'm Manifesting Summer to Arrive. That's what I'm doing here. We'll follow it up with some Cinderella from their album Long Cold Winter, which is also celebrating an anniversary, released July 5th, 1988. Iconic album from the band, the second album from the glam band, of course, Chalk. Full of songs everybody knows, like Gypsy Road, Don't Know What You Got Till It's Gone, and a whole bunch more. We're going to hear Coming Home to stick with that sort of slower feel, but it does sort of ramp up in the middle there. And we'll close out this set with a double shot of Helix to celebrate their iconic album, Walking the Razor's Edge, the fourth studio album from the band, released July 7th, 1984. And went gold, or sorry, platinum up here in the Great White North. One of my favorite albums for sure of all time, period. So we're going to hear Double Shot, You Keep Me Rockin', and their cover of the Crazy Elephant classic, Gimme Gimme Good Lovin', to close out this set of four. But first, an oldie but a goodie. Pull out your lighters for some Nazareth.

Double shot of Helix there. That was Gimme Gimme Good Lovin'. That is their cover of the Crazy Elephant track. One of a couple covers on the album, Walkin' the Razor's Edge, released July 7th, 1984. The other cover, of course, their cover of fellow Canadians Afoot in Cold Water, Make Me Do Anything You Want, their ballad on the track. And of course, most folks know the song, the Bob Halligan Jr. penned track, Gimme an R, R, O. Yeah, Rock You, of course, is a big one from that one. But the entire album, cover to cover, all killer, no filler. Just two tracks there we heard, and those are awesome. Of course, You Keep Me Rockin' being the other one we heard. And starting off that set with some Cinderella Coming Home from their album Long Cold Winter, released on July 5th, 1988. And of course, a tribute to the late Manny Charlton, guitarist of Nazareth, sadly passed on July 5th, 2022 at the age of 80. We heard their song Sunshine, one of my favorite songs for sure by the band. And we've got agreement with our girl Star Murphy over there on the Blitz 100.1 FM. Said that the song hit the spot. Did for me as well. So we're going to keep that thing going. We only have an hour here on your favorite station, as always. If you like new and upcoming hard rock and metal, I'll be back doing that on Rich Embry's Retrograde Sundays on most stations, but does replay through the week just like this show does on many great stations. You want to see a list of the stations carrying the show, go to richembry.rocks. 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The links are there. Lots of great DJs on each and every one of these stations. We've got some Faster Pussycat for you. 1987 was a good year for hard rock. July 7th, 1987, the debut album from Faster Pussycat came out. They're self-titled. Definitely wore that one out back in the day. Just barely reaching the top 100. We'll hear their iconic song, Bathroom Wall. And we'll follow it up with another iconic summer album, something that reminds me of summer all the time. David Lee Roth's Eat 'Em and Smile, the debut solo album from David Lee Roth, came out July 7th as well, 1986. And of course, he was joined by Steve Vai on this one, so quite a different sound for him. The follow-up to the EP Crazy from the Heat, with the big hit cover California Girls on it. We'll hear the song Yankee Rose, sending it out to our American Yankee Roses. And we'll close out this trio with some Rat from their self-titled 1999 album, not the EP. This one is going out to the Stephen Piercy, who just celebrated a birthday on July 3rd, so happy belated birthday to him. And of course, the album itself, celebrating an anniversary July 6, 1999. The first album to feature Robbie Crane on bass in there. And of course, sadly, their big guitarist was suffering from AIDS, so he was not included on this. I can't remember the date he died at the moment, but we're going to hear Over the Edge from that. If we have time, we'll hear some Sweet and maybe some Nazareth later, but here's some Faster Pussycat for you.

0: Okay, here are your fake Canadian health cards. Take them to any pharmacy and you'll get enough drugs to make Regina look like Saskatoon.
1: That's a good one, Johnny.

Some Rats. That, of course, off their sixth studio album, the self-titled album, sometimes called 1999, of course, because of the year it was released, and to not get confused with their original EP, which was also called Rat. I'm a huge Rat fan, as I just said, and that's probably, I would say, their weakest album of the bunch. There's some great songs on there, but their label, Atlantic Records, had shuffled them down to Portrait Records, which was sort of an offshoot of Atlantic, or one of those labels related to Atlantic. I can't remember which one it is, but Columbia or something like that. But it didn't do very well. And of course, as I mentioned earlier, Robin Crosby was suffering from AIDS, from his drug use and everything else. So sadly, he wasn't included on this project. It was a more bluesy, hard rock album, but very good album nonetheless. Just not quite up to the snuff of their previous albums. The last one before that was, of course, way back in 1990, their Detonator album, which is awesome. They wouldn't have another album after this one for 11 more years until they released Infestation, which was a killer album as well. Released in 2010, and Carlos Cavazo joined from Quiet Riot to play guitar on that one. But love me some Rat. Wish we had a lot more. Let's just put it that way. I can't get enough of it. Before that, David Lee Roth, the Yankee Rose. That, of course, to celebrate Eat 'Em and Smile, the debut solo album from David Lee Roth, released July 7th, 1986. And starting off with some Faster Pussycat Bathroom Wall to celebrate their self-titled debut, July 7th, 1987. Going to leave you with two more tracks here on Power Hour. I'll be back again for Rich Embry's Retrograde. Make sure you join me again. Thanks for joining me for this look back into the 70s, 80s, and 90s. Stick around here on your favorite station. More great DJs and music coming up. And make sure you visit our sponsor, FCK.FM Magazine. They just dropped a new magazine here at the beginning of July. 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FCK.FM/magazine. Going to leave you with a classic from The Sweet, another band I really love. Their song Action, released July 4th, 1975. So we'll close out with that. And one more song to send a tribute to Manny Charlton to close out the show, who sadly passed July 5th, 2022. We'll hear Turn On Your Receiver from Loud and Proud, 1973. See y'all next time. Stay sexy. Keep those horns up high. And always, always, always crank it loud.

did. Police are in pursuit of a speeding tractor trailer in the downtown Los Angeles area. And reports are that the rock band Airborne are actually playing live inside the truck. Now,

0: before crawling in the dark, before stupid ringtones rang the reason, before we rocked your campus, before we jammed on Halo, before movie soundtracks and late shows, before the stadiums, before the nightmare in Miami, before our names were etched in platinum, before you knew our name meant absolutely, positively nothing. You heard us, Hoobastank, on the radio.
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just in. Police are in pursuit of a speeding tractor trailer in the downtown Los Angeles area. And reports are that the rock band Airborne are actually playing live inside the truck.

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Folks, I've got my magic flute ready to lead the rats through the streets for one more hour. Welcome to another edition of Rich Embry's Power Hour, right here on your favorite station. Been gone for a couple weeks, kind of enjoying the summer a little bit, even though we haven't really gotten much of a summer. It's more of a spring where I am. Lots of rain, cooler weather, while everybody else is sweating their everything off. We've been sitting here in the cold going, when's summer going to arrive? Last night, I think it was like 52 Fahrenheit, around 10 Celsius. So cold. And then during the day, we're getting to maybe 60, 70-ish rain, somewhere in there, 15 to 20 Celsius. So it's supposed to warm up a little bit this week. We'll get into probably the 80s or something like that Fahrenheit. 30 Celsius, but it's been cool. But I am back for another hour of Power Hour. 70s, 80s, and 90s classic rock and classic metal music history. We started off with Megadeth to celebrate their album Countdown to Extinction, which was released in some international markets on July 6th. Others, including here in North America, on July 14th, 1992. And of course, we heard the song Symphony of Destruction, which was a massive song for the band off of that album. Quite a few great songs off of that album, in fact, but the album going to number two on the Billboard 200. So selling very, very well. Triple platinum up here in Canada, double platinum in the US, gold and platinum all over the planet. We've got lots of great stuff for you today, including some Quiet Riot, Y&T, Suicidal Tendencies, Nazareth, Cinderella, Double Shot of Helix, Faster Pussycat, David Lee Roth, and more. Let's kick it off with some Quiet Riot. We're going to celebrate their album Quiet Riot 3, or QR3, which was released on July 6, 1986, with their song The Wild and the Young, followed by a song by one of my favorite bands, Y&T, a.k.a. Yesterday and Today. Their album In Rock We Trust was released on July 4th, 1984. We'll hear Lipstick and Leather. We'll close out this trio with a punk rock skateboard legend of a song and album. Suicidal Tendencies, self-titled album, came out July 5th, 1983 with their song Institutionalized. But first, some classic Quiet Riot, Crank It Loud.

0: What do you think about kids that want to try to make it?
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And so am I, 'cause I can't sleep. I can't even weep myself to sleep. And that sucks. That's why I'm listening to Rich Embury playing Everything That Rocks.

0: probably been hit by a car anyway.
1: Pepsi, gross. Suicidal Tendencies, institutionalized from their album, their self-titled album, released July 5th, 1983. Of course, a huge, huge influence to a lot of folks in the metal field and hardcore, classic hardcore punk, thrash album, whatever you want to call it. Didn't sell a whole lot, but very iconic nonetheless. It reached all over the planet, and everybody knows Suicidal Tendencies. Hard to type it into Google without somebody Google spitting back at you. Do you need help? Call this number. But seriously, if you do need help, there is help out there. So I may laugh about that, but it is a serious thing. But hard band name to type into Google, though. Before Suicidal Tendencies, we heard Yesterday and Today, a.k.a. YNT, like I say, Lipstick and Leather. Not sure why I'm repeating that, but their album, In Rock We Trust, released way back on July 4th, 1984. Speaking of July 4th, happy 250 to my American brothers and sisters. Too bad about the World Cup. I mean, we all lost out. All the host countries lost out in the round of 16, sadly. We all got spanked, and we're out. But we can keep cheering for the teams that are still in there, you know, like Argentina and others. So we'll see how it goes. I'm still going to enjoy it, but it would have been much more enjoyable if Canada would have beat Morocco. But nope, we got a lot more work to do. That's how things go. Gonna slow it down just a tiny bit with some Nazareth in this next trio. That is to celebrate the late Manning Charlton, guitarist from the band, who sadly passed on July 5th, 2022. Born in July 25th, 1941. He was with the band until 1990, 1968 to 1990. So we're going to hear a slower song that I really enjoy from the band, from their Rampant album, one of my favorite albums from the band from 1974, their song Sunshine, I'm Manifesting Summer to Arrive. That's what I'm doing here. We'll follow it up with some Cinderella from their album Long Cold Winter, which is also celebrating an anniversary, released July 5th, 1988. Iconic album from the band, the second album from the glam band, of course, Chalk. Full of songs everybody knows, like Gypsy Road, Don't Know What You Got Till It's Gone, and a whole bunch more. We're going to hear Coming Home to stick with that sort of slower feel, but it does sort of ramp up in the middle there. And we'll close out this set with a double shot of Helix to celebrate their iconic album, Walking the Razor's Edge, the fourth studio album from the band, released July 7th, 1984. And went gold, or sorry, platinum up here in the Great White North. One of my favorite albums for sure of all time, period. So we're going to hear Double Shot, You Keep Me Rockin', and their cover of the Crazy Elephant classic, Gimme Gimme Good Lovin', to close out this set of four. But first, an oldie but a goodie. Pull out your lighters for some Nazareth.

Double shot of Helix there. That was Gimme Gimme Good Lovin'. That is their cover of the Crazy Elephant track. One of a couple covers on the album, Walkin' the Razor's Edge, released July 7th, 1984. The other cover, of course, their cover of fellow Canadians Afoot in Cold Water, Make Me Do Anything You Want, their ballad on the track. And of course, most folks know the song, the Bob Halligan Jr. penned track, Gimme an R, R, O. Yeah, Rock You, of course, is the big one from that one. But the entire album, cover to cover, all killer, no filler. Just two tracks there we heard, and those are awesome. Of course, You Keep Me Rockin' being the other one we heard. And starting off that set with some Cinderella Coming Home from their album Long Cold Winter, released on July 5th, 1988. And of course, a tribute to the late Manny Charlton, guitarist of Nazareth, sadly passed on July 5th, 2022 at the age of 80. We heard their song Sunshine, one of my favorite songs for sure by the band. And we've got agreement with our girl Star Murphy over there on the Blitz 100.1 FM. Said that the song hit the spot. Did for me as well. So we're going to keep that thing going. We only have an hour here on your favorite station, as always. If you like new and upcoming hard rock and metal, I'll be back doing that on Rich Embry's Retrograde Sundays on most stations, but does replay through the week just like this show does on many great stations. You want to see a list of the stations carrying the show, go to richembry.rocks. 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The links are there. Lots of great DJs on each and every one of these stations. We've got some Faster Pussycat for you. 1987 was a good year for hard rock. July 7th, 1987, the debut album from Faster Pussycat came out. They're self-titled. Definitely wore that one out back in the day. Just barely reaching the top 100. We'll hear their iconic song, Bathroom Wall. And we'll follow it up with another iconic summer album, something that reminds me of summer all the time. David Lee Roth's Eat 'Em and Smile, the debut solo album from David Lee Roth, came out July 7th as well, 1986. And of course, he was joined by Steve Vai on this one, so quite a different sound for him. The follow-up to the EP Crazy from the Heat, with the big hit cover California Girls on it. We'll hear the song Yankee Rose, sending it out to our American Yankee Roses. And we'll close out this trio with some Rat from their self-titled 1999 album, not the EP. This one is going out to the Stephen Piercy, who just celebrated a birthday on July 3rd, so happy belated birthday to him. And of course, the album itself, celebrating an anniversary July 6, 1999. The first album to feature Robbie Crane on bass in there. And of course, sadly, their big guitarist was suffering from AIDS, so he was not included on this. I can't remember the date he died at the moment, but we're going to hear Over the Edge from that. If we have time, we'll hear some Sweet and maybe some Nazareth later, but here's some Faster Pussycat for you.

0: Okay, Abe, here are your fake Canadian health cards. Take them to any pharmacy and you'll get enough drugs to make Regina look like Saskatoon.
1: That's a good one, Johnny.

some rats. That, of course, off their sixth studio album, the self-titled album, sometimes called 1999, of course, because of the year it was released, and to not get confused with their original EP, which was also called Rat. I'm a huge Rat fan, as I just said, and that's probably, I would say, their weakest album of the bunch. There's some great songs on there, but their label, Atlantic Records, had shuffled them down to Portrait Records, which was sort of an offshoot of Atlantic, or one of those labels related to Atlantic. I can't remember which one it is, but Columbia or something like that. But it didn't do very well. And of course, as I mentioned earlier, Robin Crosby was suffering from AIDS, from his drug use and everything else. So sadly, he wasn't included on this project. It was a more bluesy hard rock album, but very good album nonetheless. Just not quite up to the snuff of their previous albums. The last one before that was, of course, way back in 1990. Their Detonator album, which was awesome. They wouldn't have another album after this one for 11 more years until they released Infestation, which was a killer album as well, released in 2010. And Carlos Cavazo joined from Quiet Riot to play guitar on that one. But love me some Rat. Wish we had a lot more. Let's just put it that way. I can't get enough of it. Before that, David Lee Roth, The Yankee Rose. That, of course, to celebrate Eat 'Em and Smile, the debut solo album from David Lee Roth. It's released July 7th, 1986. And starting off with some Faster Pussycat Bathroom Wall to celebrate their self-titled debut, July 7th, 1987. Going to leave you with two more tracks here on Power Hour. I'll be back again for Rich Embry's Retrograde. Make sure you join me again. Thanks for joining me for this look back into the 70s, 80s, and 90s. 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More great DJs and music coming up. 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Gonna leave you with a classic from The Sweet, another band I really love. Their song Action, released July 4th, 1975. So we'll close out with that. And one more song to send a tribute to Manny Charlton to close out the show, who sadly passed July 5th, 2022. We'll hear Turn On Your Receiver from Loud and Proud, 1973. See y'all next time. Stay sexy, keep those horns up high, and always, always, always crank it loud.

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4: 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And today. Hard to be in here. For discerning headbangers, porn throwers, and badass degenerates. 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

Hard, Heavy, and Hair is the ultimate radio show for true fans of heavy rock. My name is Pariah Burke. I'm your host on this journey through 2 hours, 6 decades of hard rock, heavy metal, and hairy glam. Thank you for joining me. Coming up on this show, I have new music from Bad Wolves, King Zebra, Chakra, Blackstone Cherry, Paul Lane, and Five Finger Death Punch. A song somebody straight up stole and almost got away with. A 17-year-old who wrote a riff so good it's still living rent-free in rock history. And rare hair from Dio, Wildside, and David Lee Roth, because some days you just need to remind yourself how good heavy rock got. All of that, plus the Triple Shot Connection, the Rock Queen of the Week, and the Cover Song of the Week mystery, right here on Hard, Heavy, and Hair. Let's get back to the music with Rare Hair from Wildside. This is Just Another Night to Get You Feeling Something.

Left Outside Alone, brand new music from Chakra with a little help from Serena Telly. 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

0: Ready for your first cover song of the week clue? Remember, the first clue is always the hardest. A Philadelphia area band called the Jordan Brothers technically beat this week's original recording artist to the American market because their record label somehow got a hold of the actual studio recording tape containing the original artist's vocal, organ, lead guitar, bass, and drums, and then had the Jordan Brothers learn the song and record additional tracks right on top of it. The Jordan Brothers had no idea they were recording on top of somebody else's original tape. Their version hit three major American cities immediately. Then the real version arrived, with added percussion and a female chorus produced specifically for American ears, and buried the Jordan Brothers version completely. A Philadelphia band accidentally became the first American release of one of rock's most recognizable songs, and almost nobody knows it. What 1966 song was that? More and easier clues later. The Rock Queen of the Week is next.
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0: Bad Wolves has a new voice, and she came in with a name like a warning label. Sarah Killboy Skinner isn't here to fill a seat. She's here to burn the old blueprints and start fresh. And from the sound of it, she brought a match. This week's Rock Queen, the new era of Bad Wolves begins right now. Paint it red.
3: Nope.

I owe you an apology. Last week, show number 572, I played Ozzy Osbourne's Miracle Man and told you it was Crazy Babies. A bunch of you noticed. About 60 of you let me know, loudly. Here's what happened. I had been hydrating aggressively all day, which caught up with me at the exact wrong moment. I hit play, bolted for the little disc jockey's room, and did not hear a single second of what I'd just put on the air. I came back, assuming I'd done everything right. I had not done everything right. My hand had slipped and hit play on Miracle Man when I thought I was playing Crazy Babies. So I backsold Crazy Babies. So, 60 people busted me taking a potty break. That's on me, that's embarrassing, and that's radio. Here at last is Crazy Babies.

0: brand new Five Finger Death Punch will have you riled up next.
1: 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It's Pariah Burke on Hard, Heavy, and Hair.
0: Five Finger Death Punch has the next single from their upcoming album, Legacy. 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

For your second cover song of the week clue, let's talk about the covering artist. This week's covering band rose from the ashes of a British hard rock outfit called Terraplane, reforming under a new name in 1989 and releasing their debut album the following year. They became one of the UK's most beloved hard rock acts of the early 90s, Danny Bowes out front, Luke Morley handling guitar duties and most of the songwriting. Despite consistent critical acclaim, a devoted British following, and a sound like a Backstreet symphony, America largely missed this band. Which is a shame, because the song they're covering this week was written specifically to crack the American market. Who is that not lightning but blank band? More clues later. The Triple Shot game kicks off the second hour of Hard, Heavy, and Hair right after Megadeth's Symphony of Destruction plays us out from this first hour.

0: Break out the Aquanet and choose leather or spandex, black or neon, boots or stilettos, panties or no panties. I know what I prefer. 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
1: Bartender, line them up. It's time for a triple shot. See if you can guess what all three of these songs have in common.

Mr. Big, Addicted to That Rush, then Sons of Apollo, Goodbye Divinity. Finally, David Lee Roth gone solo with Just Like Paradise. What do all three of those songs have in common? What they all have in common is their bassist, the four-string virtuoso Billy Sheehan. Some triple shots are easy, some require a little deeper knowledge. This is Brand New King Zebra, a love I've never known, on Hard, Heavy, and Hair.

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0: Doctor, Doctor, ultra rare hair from Girl. 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

0: For your third and final cover song of the week clue, let's get back to the song. Steve Winwood wrote and sang this week's original, one of the most enduring songs in rock, when he was only 17 years old. He wrote it in about an hour. His bassist brother told Rolling Stone, the process amounted to him yelling the title phrase repeatedly until a song materialized around it. Then they went to the pub for lunch. It was recorded in the first or second take. The instrument at its center, a Hammond B3 organ, became one of the most recognizable riffs in rock, partly because the songwriter wrote the whole song on that instrument. The band that Steve Winwood belonged to was named after a different member of the band, the one who actually enjoyed doing interviews. What band was that? What song? You've heard this song in The Big Chill, Notting Hill, and Days of Thunder. The Blues Brothers took it back to the American Top 20 in 1980, and a thunderous British hard rock band put it on their debut album in 1990. Give me some clues. You've had three. The cover song of the week is next.
1: When you say,
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0: Did you guess the cover song of the week, the covering artist, and the original recording artist? This week's cover song of the week is Gimme Some Lovin'. Originally by the Spencer Davis Group, covered this week by Thunder from their 1990 debut album Backstreet Symphony. Steve Winwood was 17 years old when he wrote it in roughly an hour on a Hammond B3 organ, which is why that organ riff owns the track so completely. Producer Jimmy Miller added percussion and a female chorus specifically for the American market, burying the Jordan Brothers' accidental head start version in the process. Winwood went on to Traffic and then a solo career that made him far bigger in America than he ever was at home. Two number ones with Higher Love and Roll With It. Spencer Davis, meanwhile, got the band named after him because he was the only one who liked talking to journalists. Thunder, out of London, built from the pieces of Terraplane, put this song on Backstreet Symphony and proved that a Hammond B3 riff sounds just as good with the gain cranked up. Here's Thunder with Gimme Some Lovin', followed by the Spencer Davis Group original. I'm your rock and roll historian, Pariah Burke. Written in an hour, recorded in two takes, played forever. Not bad for a teenager.
3: Cover.

That was Gimme Some Lovin', the 1966 Spencer Davis Group original, following the cover song of the week by Thunder from their 1990 debut Backstreet Symphony. Steve Winwood was 17 when he wrote that song. The rest of us are still catching up. How about a little deja voodoo with 38 Special?

If you missed any part of this show, you can stream it again on demand 25 hours a day, 8 days a week at hardheavyhair.com. My name is Pariah Burke. I'm your hard-talking, heavy-rocking hairball host and producer. Thank you for joining me. I'll see you back here next week on this station for another all-new Hard, Heavy, and Hair show. And right now, Motley Crue is going to play us out because you know we love it louder than hell.

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1: Yes, you do. You hear it loud and clear. And this is DJ Kidman on Digital Revolution Radio with the Wacky Wednesday edition of Kidman's Musical Madness. Thank you and welcome to the show, folks. I hope that you're doing well today, that everything's going well for you this week. I apologize for not being on the past couple weeks. I've had some personal things to take care of. So, you know, just one of those things. But we're back live and ready to rock today. So I hope you're ready to listen to some great classic rock music and some new music coming on a little later in the show. We've got a premiere song that we're going to be playing on the in that particular set that I'll tell you about here in a little while. So, other than that, not much else going on around here. It's been kind of quiet, kind of easy. That's kind of the way I like it. So, anyway, enough talk right now. We're ready to get on to the show here. So let's get started with some Cheap Trick to start the show off and Dream Police.

0: Hi, this is Ozzy Osbourne. For many years, you know, I've had a drink problem and I'm trying to battle that problem every single day. But one thing I don't do, I don't drive my car when I'm drinking. 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Not only are you going to hurt yourself, you may hurt some other person, and you wouldn't want that on your conscience, would you?
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Gilmore on Digital Revolution Radio and Murder. Before that, the Black Crows and Twice as Hard, the Moody Blues and Question. Yes, and Owner of a Lonely Heart, Styx with Mr. Roboto, and we started the show off with Cheap Trick and Dream Police. This is DJ Kidman on Kidman's Musical Madness, rocking your world on a wacky Wednesday. Want to give a shout out to a couple people that are in the chat room right now. We've got Metal Bass in there, and we've got Phil Kobach from the Phil Kobach Project in there. We've got a new single of his that we're going to play here later in the show. I looked at my time frame. It's going to be probably around 9:30 Central Time, Phil, so just to let you know. But it's a good song. He does real good music. And so I'm proud and happy to play any of his stuff. So, like I said, thank you, Phil, for sending that song to me. I really appreciate it. And I'm glad to premiere it on my show today. All right. Back to more music here on the show. Let's get another set going here. We've got Audio Slave coming up on the turntable right now. So here is Audio Slave and I Am the Highway.

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Before that, Depeche Mode and Enjoy the Silence. Pearl Jam and Even Flow. Guns N' Roses, Night Train. Velvet Revolver, Slither. And we started that set off with Audioslave and I Am the Highway. This is DJ Kidman on Kidman's Musical Madness on a wacky Wednesday today. Playing a lot of great music for you. I hope you enjoy it. You can be like Metal Bass and Phil Kobeck of the Phil Kobeck Project. Come on into the chat room and say hi to me. Love to hear from you. Yeah, of course, if you're on the go, you can go ahead and listen to us on the mobile app, which is available from the Google Store and the Apple Store. 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We are a station that's 24 hours, 7 days a week. We never stop playing the music. And we're not going to stop playing the music now. We're going to get back into it with the Counting Crows and Mr. Jones.

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0: Jethro Tull on Digital Revolution Radio, and the title tune from the album Aqualung. Before that, we had David Bowie and Rebel Rebel, AC/DC with TNT, The Offspring with Come Out and Play, Oasis, Don't Look Back in Anger, and we started that set off with Counting Crows and Mr. Jones. This is DJ Kidman on Kidman's Musical Madness, rocking your world on a wacky Wednesday. Hope you're enjoying the show. If you are, come on into the chat room and say hi. I would love to hear from you. Right now, we do have Metal Bass in there, and we have Mr. Phil Kobeck from the Phil Kobeck Project in there as well, and you could be in there as well. So go to www.digitalrevolutionradio.com. And come on in and say hi to me. You can also, if you're out and around, you can also take a listen to me on our mobile app, which you can get from the Google Store or the Apple Store. All right, now it is time for our new music segment. Every week we play a selection of music that has never been heard on the radio before. And we've got a world premiere today of a song from the Phil Kobeck Project called Coming Home. It's going to be officially released on Friday, but I get to premiere it first on my show. And I thank Phil for allowing me to do that. I really do appreciate it, Phil. I will also probably play some of his earlier music later on later shows, if he'll allow me to. And I'll play anything that he puts out, because it's good stuff. So let's get going with it. Pariah, tell them what's going on.
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Stupid Idiots on Digital Revolution Radio, and screw them. Kind of what I like to say to some people who jerk me around at times. Before that, Vitruvia and Starbound, The Dust Choir and Mother of the Children, The Word 66 and Sky is Falling, Head Ruin and Gun Rack, and the world premiere of a song from the Phil Kobeck Project, Coming Home. It'll be on his new album, One Last Ride. Now, Phil, I think you still, I hope you're still in the chat room, but if you could tell me when that album is going to be released, I'll mention it here before the show's done here so people can anticipate it. But that's our new music segment for today. 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I'll take a listen to it. If it sounds good enough to play, I'll play it on a future show. All right. Let's get back to more music here. With The Who coming up right now. And who are you? I don't know. Who are you? It's live. There you go.

0: KISI. It was NBD.
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some homegrown music from Missouri and Moving On from their first album, Lifehouse and You and Me, The Dream Academy, Life in a Northern Town, Slade, Run Runaway, 10cc, Working Girls, and we started that off with some Live Who and Who Are You. This is Kidman on Kidman's Musical Madness. About, we're almost ready to wrap up the show for today. We've got a few more sets of music to play for you. I want to get back into it with The Sweet and Fox on the Run.

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Night Orchestra on Digital Revolution Radio and Showdown. Before that, the Easy Beats and Friday on My Mind. Chris Montez and Let's Dance. The Animals and Help Me Girl. America, Sister Golden Hair. And we started that set off with The Sweet and Fox on the Run. This is DJ Kidman. About ready to say goodbye, finish up the show for today. We're going to finish up with a very short Nuggets segment with the Chocolate Watch Band, Sweet Young Thing, and the Blues Magoo's Psychotic Reaction. I want to thank Metal Bass and Phil Kobeck for coming on into the chat room and saying hi to me. Again, I also want to thank Phil for letting me play his new single. His album is going to be out probably sometime either in September or October, called One Last Ride. As soon as I get a little better release date, I'll let you guys know on the show. So until then, folks, I will see you next Wednesday. You guys have a great week. Love each other, hug each other, be nice to each other, and agree to disagree. We'll see everybody next week. Bye-bye.

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Wakey, wakey, eggs and bakey. Good morning. It's time to get up, bitch! Wake!

0: like Noah Dick.
1: And Anita Dick.
2: Wayne?
1: Mr. Dick.
2: Dick with a Y. Yes.
3: Daryl?
4: Mrs. Dick.
2: Wayne, feel free to call me Noah Dick.
3: Daryl, please continue to call me Mrs. Dick.
1: Brings up the laneway.
2: Wayne, your family's always been very good to our community, and we appreciate it once. You've used us right, and hopefully you feel as though we've used you right, too.
1: Without question.
2: We appreciate it once. Which is why I know I can count on your discretion, especially in a matter as sensitive as this one.
1: Can confirm.
2: Okay. This is not easy to say. Nor is it by any means an accusation.
3: Where are our daughters?
2: Anita Dick, now. Please. Our daughter, Charity.
1: Charity Dick.
2: And her sister, Chastity.
4: Chastity Dick?
2: Are on their gap year once.
4: Isn't that called Rumspringa?
3: Men are talking, Daryl.
2: Anita Dick and I are concerned that our little Dicks have been bitten by the good time bug. And while Dicks have been known to slip out on occasion, our fear is that our Dicks have been out longer than we're comfortable with once.
3: Have you seen our Dicks?
2: Oh, yay tall once. Strong nose like their father. Strong-willed like their mother.
1: I did see them at the bush party, actually.
2: Dicks at a bush party, you say?
3: I knew it. Shameful.
1: Haven't seen them since, though, truth be told. Katie, you seen a dick or two?
5: That's a loaded question, big brother.
2: Hello, Katie.
5: Noah, Anita,
3: Catherine.
2: Lovely day.
5: What brings you guys by?
3: We heard our daughters were here. And
5: Charity and...
2: We'll take all the Charity Dick you've got. All the Chastity Dick, too.
3: We want Charity and Chastity home before they get swayed into a life of bad decisions once. They are free to decide whether the English world is for them. That is their right. But our dicks belong in the hands of the Mennonite community. And we would like to gently suggest to them that they return home with us before they've been too exposed.
5: Well, the last I saw them, they were with hockey players. I offered to give them a ride home, but they said that they wanted to walk.
2: We dicks can be hard-headed.
3: Hockey players have quite the reputation for sticking their noses and other things where they don't belong.
5: Can confirm.
2: Oh, dear.
3: My goodness.
2: Good heavens.
3: Heaven only knows.

0: Let me see it on the monitor.
1: You got it.
0: Camera one, are you ready?
1: Yeah, we're getting camera one's feed. Camera one's ready. 10 seconds till house lights.
0: Camera two, are you up?
1: I'm getting two.
0: Camera three, stand by.
1: Three's rolling.
0: Okay, house lights.

0: Okay. All right. Obviously, I'm having the worst morning ever, and I have no idea why it's doing this. But I guess we're gonna push on and see what's going on. I tried really hard to make this work. I had to restart twice, and then I still had a issue. I don't know what the issue was exactly, but like I said, we're just gonna keep on trying until this figures its way out. Found out about this the other night. There was a, I guess they're starting work on a Luna Chicks, I don't know, a movie or documentary or something. So let me get this all set up. Hopefully this will work. That is a really odd thing. Okay.
1: We have it all figured out. Theo's gonna sing, I'm gonna play bass, Cindy's gonna play guitar, and they're like, you can play lead guitar. And I was like, I don't know how to play lead guitar. And they're like, that's okay, we don't know how to play anything either, so let's just do it.
2: When I first heard of the Luna Chicks, I was like, what is this?
3: They were tough, they were dirty, gritty.
4: They were punks, they were rock chicks, and they had attitude. Can't wipe out all
5: our progress. We played our first show, I think, when we were 18.
6: I was so angry and nowhere to put it. Getting on that mic and feeling the power. I remember feeling finally free. She can sing, she can do most
7: anything. The Luna Chicks tapped into every girl's desire to take down the patriarchy.
8: Young women could be at the front, express themselves, and know that we were looking after them.
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14: There are other bands that make more money. But nobody could be us.
1: The jerk of all trades. Good, good. Yes. 32 years later, how are those knees holding up?

All right. Definitely. I am having some issues today. This is probably the cleanest it's been so far. I don't know what's going on. I'm having some issues with the equipment is not being my friend today. Anyways, let's try to get into something. We got some tour dates for Pretty Boy Floyd. I'm going to only read through a few because it goes on for a while. But the 2026 tour dates for Pretty Boy Floyd are August 1st, Simi Valley, California, concert in the Plaza. August 29th, live stream concert online only. September 4th, Brooklyn, New York, at the Lucky 13 Saloon. September 5th at Thomasville, PA, at the, what does that say? Oh, the Racehorse Tavern. September 6th at Handen, Connecticut. Whoa. At the Space Ballroom. And September 17th, Denver, Colorado, at HQ. I'm probably going to be at that one. September, what is that? 18th, Colorado Springs, Colorado, at the Sunshine Studios. So that's what's going on with Pretty Boy Floyd. Let's see. Oh, that was a couple days ago. Wait, yeah, a couple days ago. Faster Pussycat is celebrating their 40th year together with 25 members in the band. Let's see. September 2nd, they got Southampton. September 3rd, they've got the Wolverhampton. What is that? That's not even a word. You're just making up stuff now. September 4th at the Stockport. September 5th at the Kremlin. September 6th at Scheffler. September 8th in London. So that's why I couldn't say half of those because, well, it wasn't. I would like to say it wasn't English, but it actually is. So let me see. We got Jackal at the Machine Shop. Let's see. A Sunday, November 29th. That is starting to forget things. it's actually it's in Michigan, Flint, Michigan. Sorry. Hey man, I do a lot of stuff here besides mess up your listening pleasure this morning. Well, so here's something that we all knew was going to happen eventually. New lead singer wanted, Jizzy Pearl for which is originally from Love Hate. Is calling it, announcing his time is in for Quiet Riot, and he's done. So let him go. He should be doing Love Hate anyways. Machine Shop again with the Texas Hippie Coalition Saturday, October 17th. It's also Flint, Michigan. Stonebreed, I guess they got a good one here. Let's see. They're gonna be we play Camp Rockaholics stage Friday, September 4th at Rocklahoma. So keep that in mind. Stonebreed will bid at that one. Let me see that. That is in 2 days. No, not that one. This is in 2 days. The Soap Girls are 10 p.m. at the door to 21 and over Friday, September or July 17th. Rebel and DNA, they're in the middle of their world tour. They are going to be in Henderson, Nevada. Really? At the Green Witch. I didn't even know we had stuff out there. Royal Lynn is on her tour right now. Let me see if I can get this one real quick. Wow, couldn't write them any smaller, huh? Let's see. Wow, half of this is. Let's see. 15th.
Yeah, this is too small. I can't read it. Sorry. Look it up. Royal Lynn just started her tour anyway. She only did like 5 shows so far. Alice Cooper's Attic. He's got one. 1027 in Clearwater, Florida. 1030 Richmond, Virginia. 1031 Atlantic City, New Jersey. November 1st. Bethlehem, Pennsylvania, 11-4. Hershey, 11-6 in Windsor, 11-7 in Kalamazoo. So he's getting ready to go on tour. Soulfly announces their fall 2026 U.S. tour featuring Nailbaum and Insight. And then I'm going to end with this one. L7, bassist Jennifer Finch diagnosed with aggressive brain cancer. So keep that one in mind. If you have some money you want to donate, they have a GoFundMe. So look that one up. Let's get back into some music, or let's attempt to do that. How about a little bit of Faith No More? Here we go.

Okay. I got this song here, or I got this little thing. I haven't played it on this show before, but I think you guys would appreciate it. And then I'm going to get into a little bit of the local stuff that I've got in the back. Okay, but this one is an Alice Cooper song. He did this one with Slash. This one's called Along Came a Spider. Here we go.

Okay. All right. That was Along Came a Spider. That was a movie that Alice Cooper did with Slash and a few other musicians, but it's one of his longest songs ever. All right. We're going to go into some local stuff for let's start with New York City. This is Kickin' Kate. This one is called Score.

All right, that was Score. by Kickin' Kate. Kickin' E-N and K-8. All right, you got that? You got it. All right. Okay, here's a song from a band I did an interview with at another station. They are called the Livesey. I really dig this song. This one's called The Unknown Soldier. You guys can turn this one up just a tad, okay? Here we go.

Okay, let's go ahead. I want to, before I get anything, this is Digital Revolution Radio. Yes, this is my second day. Still technically a virgin, if you want to go by that way. I just wanted to mention, I did have a lot of problems at the very beginning of the show, and I forgot to do a lot of things because I was trying very, very hard to stay on the air. But I wanted to go ahead and actually mention that the next show up is Timothy J. Core Rodeo or Radio Show Songs of the Week. The J. Core Radio Show Songs of the Week. I knew I'd get that one eventually. But anyways, that's, he's going to be up next after I get done. And then, of course, we got some dumb news of the week, and this is what it is. William Shatner to go where no 95-year-old man has ever gone before. The Star Trek legend is set to play Riot Fest with a metal backing band. I don't know about you, but I'm pretty damn embarrassed for him. But, hey, you do you. I hope it... hope it comes out well. Just wanted to remind you guys that it is Wednesday and it is Rex Manning Day. Of course, he was going to come down today, but of course he's got other things to take care of. So just keep that in mind. It is Rex Manning Day every Wednesday. So let's get back into the local band stuff. Here's another one. I'm going to do a double shot of these guys. They sent me a second one not too long ago with a different lineup. Well, I want to say different lineup, but not necessarily. It's the same three guys, but two people dropped out. So we're going to play that one second. First one I want to play is the first one that they released to me, and they're from somewhere in the Outbacks. No, they're out there in Minnesota. So here we go. This one, first one is called Getting High. The second one is The Lonely One's Dark Side of the Disco Ball. It's called The Dark Side of the Disco Ball. There you go. Here we go.

0: Okay. So those were both the lonely ones. Sorry, I'm getting distracted by a lot of dumb stuff. So I got one here from a band called Short North. And what I've got on them is they're from Columbus, Ohio. This song right here, I thought it was hilarious. I listened to it a couple times last night. I got this one just last night. So this one's called Short North, or they are called Short North, and it says the name of the song is called Fred Durst. So brand new. Here we go, guys.
1: Turn that up, please.

All right. That was Short North. That was called Fred Durst. Here I got another band, brand new band. Just got this one out a couple days ago. This is The Far Worst from Las Vegas, Nevada. The Devil and I. Here we go.

Okay, here, I got another one. This one sent to me not too long ago. This is a brand new one from Gunshine. They are from the Florida Panhandle. They've been up and coming for a while, and this one kind of put them over the top. I don't know. Let's see. It might. Here we go. This is Gunshine with Bayou.

All right. I got one more in this set of the new stuff. And this is from a band you think's already famous, but I mean, come on, man. They need some help too. This is a brand new band called Blue Medusa. Alyssa Glutz is in it. And she borrowed their bass player from Dragon Force. And these girls can freaking rock your balls off. Here we go.

Okay, it's getting to that time where it's time to say goodbye. I'm going to play one last song. I got it all queued up. I've been waiting to play it all damn day. But let me say that this is the Digital Revolution Radio, and I am Feral Carol. This has been day two of Total Shit Show for the week. Stay tuned for J-Core Radio Show. Songs of the Week with your host, Timothy. I'm going to check out for now, but I got one more song for you just for shits and giggles. This is Alley Cat Scratch from back in the day when we all used to play on the strip and think that we were indestructible. I'll see you guys later. Feral Carol out for now.

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Hello, everybody. My name is Timothy J., broadcasting from the Bill Kelly Memorial Broadcast Studio, which is located in the surrounding suburbs of the city of Sacramento. Sacramento is the state capital of the state of California in the United States of America. In case you didn't know that, now you do. 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So the Friday show starts at 1 p.m. Pacific, is live for 2 hours. The Monday show starts at noon Pacific, it's live for 3 hours. Then I got to go through those playlists from those two shows and pick out 10 or so songs that I felt were highlights of those two shows and play it for you to wrap up the Core Radio Show broadcast week, in quotation marks, at least for the live presentations. And that's what we're doing for a one-hour show that we do every Wednesday here on DRR. So let's get it started. I played two songs for you. Devil Wears Nada is not the band that wrapped up that set. It inverted everything again. Massive Wagons is the band that wrapped up that two song set. I hate it when my software does this. Song that came out titled The Story of My Demise came out on Friday the 10th, and Massive Wagons are from the UK. And then, prior to them, The Devil Wears Nada, maybe my favorite song from this band so far. And it is from their In Lust We Thrust album, which I played previous singles from that album, but I played this particular song because single, video, and album all came out at the same time on Friday the 10th, Last Forever, from Sweden's The Devil Wears Nada. I probably should maybe play another song off that album maybe this coming Friday when we come back for the next broadcast of the Core Radio Show. But that is a sample and example of what it is you can expect to hear on the Core Radio Show, but not just those styles of rock, because for almost 13 years, I've been playing everything from acoustic rock to melodic power metal, everything in between that I think you should hear from, in my opinion, the very best independent, non-major, non-mainstream solo rock artists, excuse me, there's that allergies again, solo rock artists and rock bands of many styles from all over the globe, for the globe, from all over the world, for the world. I usually say it that way. I don't know why I said globe. But anyway, welcome new listeners, welcome regular listeners. Thank you very much for listening, however long you've been listening during our 13 years almost of existence. Be 13 years this August 11th. Thank you for telling others they too should be listening. To all of you that are running around, walking around, lounging around, and doing whatever else you might be doing in your Core to Show t-shirts and or tanks, showing the world that you're rocking your core because you believe in what it is that I've been trying to do now for almost 13 years. 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Right here in front of me is this piece of paper that I write things on. It shows me the rest of the songs. I promise 10 songs at least. Maybe I can get more. We'll see. It also shows me the date because I forget all the time. It is Wednesday, July 15, 2026. Obviously, it could be a completely different day or night for you if you're listening to the rebroadcast or podcast version of the show. However you're listening, thank you for listening. Let's get into the music. Going into the second set, I never know on these Wednesday shows if it's going to be a 4-song or 5-song set. Let's find out together, starting off with LA's The Bites and their latest track, Tattoo, on the Wednesday Core Radio Show Songs of the Week on Digital Revolution Radio.

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What a song. What a set. As you're listening to the Wednesday Core Radio Show Songs of the Week here on Digital Revolution Radio, looking at the songs that I have left and the song length, and I was talking about this, being worried about it on the Monday broadcast because there's so many long songs that came out this week. If I'm going to be able to do 10 songs, because my promise is always to do at least 10. There's been one show where it's only been 9 songs. Everything else has been 10 or more. Let's see what happens. Villagers of Yania City is that epic 7.5-minute song, Ghosts in the Sky. That particular track came out as a single on Friday the 10th, looking at 7 and 10 together. You're going to find that on the Venceremos album that'll be out on the 18th of September. This band, Villagers of Yania, are from Yania City, Tim, thank you, are from Greece. Prior to the Villagers of Yania City, it was 7 Pounds of Pressure. What a great track off their brand new self-titled album that's been out since the 7th. Out of South Carolina, Treasure Box of Memories is the name of that song from their brand new self-titled album. Prior to them, Kitsa. Avalie is the title of that track from the upcoming 2 album. Single that's been out since the 6th. The 2 album is going to be out on the 18th of September. And Kitsa are from Washington, D.C. Prior to them, Signum Regis. They are from Slovakia, featuring past and present vocalists teaming up on that particular song, Echoes of Glory. Single, a video that came out on Friday the 10th from the upcoming Beyond Spacetime album that'll be out on the 9th of October. And starting it all out, it was The Bites out of Los Angeles and their brand new track, Tattoo, that's been out since the 8th. All right, let's get back to the music. See how much I can cram in to what's left of this show, which is 20 minutes, starting off with some blues rock. Answer in a Bottle from Thomas Deed on the Core Radio Show Songs of the Week.

wrapping up today, tonight's Wednesday Core Radio Show Songs of the Week here on Digital Revolution Radio. Keeping my promise, getting 10 songs in this particular broadcast, even with a three-song set that had two songs that were over 6 minutes long. Night Laser is the band that wrapped things up in that three-song set. They're from Germany. Brand new single that came out on Friday the 10th, Heart of the Desert Rose. What a great epic track. 7 minutes, 22 seconds long. Prior to them, my favorite song from Mirrorglass to date out of Ireland, Secretly Admitting to Murder, song that came out on Friday the 10th from Ireland. And that particular song is 6.5 minutes long. Starting it all out, some blues rock from Thomas Deed out of Germany. And single, a video that came out on the 3rd. We got it late. Answer in a Bottle is the title of that track. And there you go. I was able to get 10 songs in today, tonight's broadcast. Hope to see you back here when I come back to DRR this coming Friday, 1 p.m. Pacific. 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I do this show every single week and have been now for almost 13 years because without original artists, there is no future in the arts. Until next time, my name is Timothy J. Thanking you so much for listening. 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

0: Okay, that's it. That's it. We got it. Great. Come on in. Come on in.
1: That was great.
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to another edition of Rich Embry's Retrograde right here on your favorite station. That is Guardians of the Jukebox. Brand new song tonight is going to be a banger, and boy, is it ever. That is a sort of collection of musicians. I think it's started by the guitarist from Fozzy, I believe. Rich Ward. Great tune from them. I've been off for a couple weeks. You've been hearing rewinds, classic rewinds, replays for the last couple weeks, but I'm back live behind the desk here in the Out of Control room in Saskatoon, Saskatchewan, Canada. And we got lots of new music. So much has been piling up the last couple weeks that I'm going to have to try and get to as much as I can. What I can't get to, we'll pass off to next week, but there is a lot. But as always, we'll mix in some music history and some classics as well, some stuff you're familiar with. Brand new music today from Amarax, Billy Morrison and Dexter Holland, Airborne, Ammotrack, Antimortem, Cancer Bats, Anthrax, Christy Wyatt, Raven's Code, Arian, Dead Poets Society, Falset, Five Finger Death Punch, Iconic, The Chris Barris Band, Defects featuring Matthew K. Heafy, Dominum featuring Battle Beast, New Paul Lane, A Virtue has got a new one, Devil Driver is brand new, Twisted World's got a new single coming out at the end of July, July 27th, but they're letting us play it here, so we're going to play it a little bit later in the show. New music from Tuke, Melrose Avenue, and The Funeral Portrait are together. The Life Project, brand new music from Lakeview, whole bunch of stuff. But enough talking. Let's get to the tunage. If you're listening live, make sure you drop into your station's chat room or Discord server if they have one. The show is live on Sundays. Just a reminder, it does replay through the week on many great stations. But if you're listening to the live Sunday version, that's when you can interact and be part of the show. No Take Cover. I'm going to take a break from Take Cover for July since I missed the first little bit anyway. And everybody's on holidays and all that stuff. So we'll return to the Take Cover game in August. So we're going to go straight. No covers today, I don't think. I don't think there's a cover mixed in there. But anyway, let's get to it with a classic from Bon Jovi to celebrate the ex-guitarist of the band, Richie Sambora's birthday. Yesterday, July 11th, born in 1959 in Perth Amboy, New Jersey. We'll hear the song In and Out of Love from 7,800 degrees Fahrenheit, which it kind of feels like now finally here. Summer's finally arrived after being super cool in June. We had like 10 degree Celsius nights, or like 50 Fahrenheit. And today it's like 90% humidity, and we're supposed to hit 107 Fahrenheit with the Humidex. So summer's arrived, and we've been getting tornadoes and storms and all that stuff. You can see a nasty one on my Facebook, but hopefully we'll survive one today and we'll just get a little bit of heat. So let's crank it out with In and Out of Love. We'll follow it up with brand new music from Amarax with their song Rescue. We'll close out this trio with a new one from Billy Morrison and Dexter Holland. Song called Never Gonna Change from the upcoming Billy Morrison album, Hollow.

Hello, fellow rock fiends. This is Trish from Brisbane in Queensland, Australia. Thanks for introducing me to a lot of new bands, Rich. Since I found your shows 6 months ago, I never miss a Rich Embry radio show.

brand new Billy Morrison there featuring Dexter Holland, of course, of The Offspring. Song's called Never Gonna Change off the upcoming album Hollow, which comes out August 7th. Look for that. Everything I've heard so far from the Billy Morrison album, we played a couple tracks already on the show. Some good stuff. I'm looking forward to this one, actually. I like how none of his songs are the same. Like, he gets guest folks to come in or whatever, and just every song sounds completely different. So, kind of like a soundtrack rather than an album that progresses and has the same distinct sound or whatever. So, looking forward to it. Before that, we heard some more new music from Amarax. Killer new song from them called Rescue. And of course, starting off with some classic Bon Jovi, In and Out of Love, to celebrate Richie Sambora's recent birthday, July 11th. Happy belated birthday to him. Gonna stick with the oldies. Gonna go back to Def Leppard's High and Dry, the second studio album from the English hard rockers, July 11th, 1981. It was released. So we're gonna hear a song off that called Mirror, Mirror, Look Into My Eyes. And we'll follow that up with brand new music from Airborne. New song called Kid in a Candy Store. That is off their self-titled new album coming out shortly as well. And we'll close out this trio with a new one from Amotrak called Animals. First from Def Leppard for you. Crank it.

always rocking brand new Amitrak there. That is Animals here on Rich Embry's Retrograde. Before that, brand new music from Airborne. New song called Kid in the Candy Store. That is off their upcoming self-titled release. The sixth studio album from the Australian band. Comes out August 28th on Spine Farm Records. So get yours now. You know it's going to rock for sure. Starting off with some Def Leppard there. Mirror, Mirror, Looking to My Eyes, to celebrate High and Dry's anniversary yesterday. The second studio album from Def Leppard. Released July 11th, 1981. I want to thank everybody for tuning in and coming by to visit me in the chats and Discords. If you're listening on the Sunday show, I appreciate you guys hanging with me, keeping me company. Nice to be back here in the Out of Control Room playing some tunage for you. Lots of killer high-energy tunes for you today, so let's keep it going with some Akadaka AC/DC to celebrate the late, great Bon Scott, who would have celebrated his birthday a couple days ago as well, on July 9th, born in 1946 in Scotland. Sadly, we lost him on February 1980 at the age of 33. We're going to hear TNT from High Voltage, followed by a new one from Antimortem called Shine Your Light. And Canada's Cancer Bats are back with a new album called Long Tooth. We'll hear the title track featuring Brooklyn Doran in the band. But first, let's crank it loud for some AC/DC.

Canadian metal heavyweights there, Cancer Bats, their song Long Tooth featuring Brooklyn Doran. They've been nominated for multiple Juno Awards for the Metal Hard Music Album of the Year category. Of course, the Junos is our Grammys up here in the Great White North. 2009, they're nominated for Group of the Year. 2011, Rock Album of the Year. 2013, Album of the Year. 2016, Album of the Year again. 2019, Album of the Year. And the most recent was 2023 for their last album, Psychic Jailbreak, which was also nominated for Album of the Year. Maybe this time they'll get through. We'll see. But great tune from them. Before that, Antemortem, Shine Your Light. Those guys from Oklahoma featuring two brothers, the Romo brothers, in the band. Some good southern hard rock for you there. And starting out with some AC/DC TNT to celebrate the late Bon Scott and his birthday recently. Got a double shot of some Anthrax for you to start off this next trio. The first is a anniversary. July 9th, 1991, Anthrax and Public Enemy got together to do a cover of the Public Enemy track. Back then, it was a big deal because metal and rap getting together was a massive, massive deal and got lots of play on MTV and so forth. Of course, the original Bring the Noise released by Public Enemy back in 1987. So first we're going to hear Bring the Noise from Anthrax and Public Enemy, followed by something off of their new album, Cursum Perficio, the latest single, The Edge of Perfection. We'll close out this trio with a new one from Christy Wyatt's latest EP, Embrace the Decay, Ashes of Us. But first, a double shot of Anthrax.

Brand new music there from Christy Wyatt, Ashes of Us, from the latest EP, Embrace the Decay. Make sure you go out and grab it, stream it, like it, follow it, all that fun stuff. Very easy to do. Great stuff. Whole EP. Definitely can use a bunch more of that in my life for sure. Before that, a double shot of Anthrax, The Edge of Perfection. Brand new music from Anthrax off of their brand new album entitled Cursum Perficio. I always have trouble with that one. The new album comes out September 18th, and it's been like a decade since their last album, For All Kings. Like 10 years, that's crazy. But it'll be their 12th studio album. But I'm looking forward to it. So far, what we've heard, I played on the show, all killer, no filler, so pretty awesome. And going back a bit, Anthrax and Public Enemy, Bring the Noise, to celebrate the single released July 9th, 1991. Got a double shot of Kiss coming up. You guys all know how much I like the Kiss, of course. Again, the Out of Control Room chock full of Kiss crap, so Gene saw me coming for sure. The song we're going to start off with is a song that Paul Stanley wrote, was inspired by a Moody Blues song, I'm told. It was released back on July 10th, 1975, from their second album, Dressed to Kill, Come On and Love Me. We'll follow it up with a song from my favorite Kiss album, Creatures of the Night, Saint and Sinner. That is to celebrate the late, great Paul Caravello, a.k.a. Eric Carr, the Fox. His birth date is today, born July 12, 1950 in NYC. Sadly, he passed back in November of 1991. So we'll hear something from that album, Saint and Sinner. Double shot of Kiss there. And the brand new one from Ravenscoat. They've got a new song called This Life. Fellow Canucks there. I know you're going to dig this one. First, the double shot.

Introducing the kiss that gets you, Angel. Kiss, a new group, a new album on Casablanca Records and Tapes.

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This Life right here in Rich Embry's Retrograde. Raven's Code from Windsor, Ontario. Of course, the automotive capital of Canada and our southernmost city, directly across from Detroit Rock City. Of course, we're finally hearing that the Gordie Howe Bridge will finally open between Windsor and Detroit on July 27th. I'll believe it when I see it, but that'll be nice, I'm sure, for the folks there. Great stuff from them. We played them quite a bit on the show, but I've been enjoying what they've been putting out. Can't wait for more. But brand new single, This Life, out now. Make sure you go out and stream it, like it, follow it. All that fun stuff, as I say. And before that, a double shot of Kistery there. Kiss, Saint and Sinner has a rest in power play to the late, great Eric Carr, who would have celebrated his birthday today, July 12th, born in 1950. Again, sadly, we lost him back in 1991. And we started off with Kiss's Come On and Love Me, because it was released July 10th, 1975, on the album Dressed to Kill. Gonna stick with the classics. Start off this next trio. A fellow Rick celebrated a birthday recently. Rick Emmett. Richard Gordon Emmett, born July 10th, 1953, in the Big Smoke, Toronto, Ontario. So we'll hear Lay It on the Line from 1979's Just a Game to celebrate Rick's birthday. Belated birthday. Followed up with new music from Finland's Arion. They've got a new single called Into the Fire, which is really cool. And a fun one from Dead Poets Society called Roach to close out this trio. Still to come, we got some Kim Mitchell, brand new Falsett, brand new Five Finger Death Punch, some classic Alice Cooper, brand new Iconic, a super group of sorts, brand new Chris Barris Band, classic Dio, brand new Defects with Matthew K. Heafy, classic L7 and Poison, brand new Dominum, brand new Paul Lane, speaking of Canadians, from Montreal, I believe.

Devil Driver, brand new Twisted World, Zerlingus' latest single, One Gun. Once again, that's out July 27th for the world, but we're going to play it for you right here in Radio World, so don't you fret. But first, some classic Triumph.

Hello, an update from Finland. The summer has arrived and it's nice and bright. Too bright. The sun is up day and night. And so am I, 'cause I can't sleep. I can't even weep myself to sleep. And that sucks. That's why I'm listening to Rich Embury playing Everything That Rocks.

0: What are you doing out? That day was crazy.
1: What?
0: Sally, she just attacked me. Like never before. It was insane.
1: I just did the same thing with my woman.
0: Really? Wow. Hey, where's Saskatchewan?
1: Yeah, I don't know.
2: Look at this.
3: And what am I?
4: A hose teaser.
3: And where are you from?
4: Saskatchewan.

Brand new music there from Boston, Massachusetts band Dead Poet Society. That's Roach right here in Rich Embry's Retrograde. Before that, brand new music from Finland, Arian, and their new song, Into the Fire. And starting off that trio, Triumph, Lay It on the Line to celebrate Rick Emmett's birthday a couple days ago, July 10th. So happy belated birthday to him. Spelled R-I-K. Kind of a cool way of spelling it. My parents still call me Rick. I hate it. I don't know why. It just feels like a cowboy name, and I just don't like it at all. And my name's Richard on the birth certificate, and the way I look at it, there's no K in Richard, so I just, like, cut off the A-R-D and Rich and easy as that. Most folks call me that, but it's still weird hearing my parents and my family calling me Rick. I still find it weird, but anyway, I digress. Before that, killer first half of the show. Lots of great stuff. Hope you didn't miss it, but still lots to come, so you're going to want to stay tuned, ooey glued to the radio. Glad to be back here in the Out of Control Room, sitting at the seat playing music for you live here on Sundays. Just a reminder, the show does replay through the week for those who can't tune in live. Many great stations, and then goes to podcast the following Saturday, usually the most major podcast apps. But if you're listening live on the Sunday show, you can get in your station's chat room or Discord server if they have one, or you can DM me on the social medias. No take cover this week. We're putting that on hiatus until August, just because I've been off for the last couple weeks and been half months and all that kind of stuff. So folks away on holidays and all of that. Anyway, we're going to go back to when I was a 14-year-old lad. One of the songs that was popular at the time was Kim Mitchell, Go For A Soda, his album Akimbo, A Logo. The other one off of Akimbo, A Logo I really dig is Lager and Ale. The reason I'm talking about that is because Kim's birthday was just recently as well, July 10th. 1952. So happy belated birthday to him as well. Of course, former member of Max Webster. So we'll hear Lager and Ale to kick off this set. We'll follow it up with some fellow Canucks from Ontario, Fall Set, and their latest single, The Place I Live. We'll close out with a new song from Five Finger Death Punch off their upcoming new album, Legacy, the latest single, Di Oppresso Liber. First, here's a classic from Kim Mitchell.

0: You boys look like a weird heavy metal band.
1: Yes, we are a band.
0: Really?
1: Yeah.
0: So what do you play?
2: Symphonic post-apocalyptic reindeer grinding Christ-abusing extreme war pagan fennoscandic metal.
0: Right.

France making a new five-finger death punch there. That is D'Espresso Libre from their upcoming new album, Legacy. Before that, new music from Falsett, The Place I Live, and starting off with some classic Kim Mitchell, Lager and Ale, to celebrate his recent birthday, July 10th. Still got some killer tunes, lots of new music, so much so I had to push a bunch till next week, but we got so much for you today that I got to keep going without the talking. Again, Take Cover will return in August. That's our game if you just tuned in for the first time. That's our cover song game. We get to guess who did the original, who's covering. It's a live cover game that we do normally. But again, we'll take a break till August. For now, we're just going to pump as much new music and a few classics as we can. Still got a little over an hour left. Again, thanks for tuning in. Glad to have you with me as I return to the chair. It was a little weird not having the show the last couple weeks being live, but it was a nice little break, little combination of health issues and just needed a break between the two. So played some classic rewinds, but it's great to be live and playing new tunes and stuff, including that new Five Finger Death Punch. Going to go back to Alice Cooper, his album, The Last Temptation, the 13th solo album, and I think the 12th studio album from Alice Cooper, came out back on July 12th, today in history, 1994. I think I even have a comic book. He put out a few comic books based on this album. Some great songs on this one, including the song Stolen Prayer, which features the late, great Chris Cornell in it. But we're going to hear the song Lost in America, start out this trio. Then we'll follow it up with brand new music from Iconic, which is a super group of hard rockers. We'll talk about that later when we come back from the break. They've got a new album called Two, Iconic Two, coming out. We'll hear Valley of Lost Souls from that. And we'll close out this trio with a killer new track from the Chris Barris Band from the new album Monsters We Made. We'll hear Riot of One. But first, here's some classic Alice for you.

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Brand new music there from former British MMA fighter Chris Barris and his band, Chris Barris Band, Riot of One. That's off the upcoming new album, Monsters We Made, which comes out August 14th. So make sure you lock that up on your streaming platforms and so forth. Before that, we heard new music from Iconic Valley of the Lost Souls. Iconic is kind of a hard rock supergroup fronted by Inglorious singer Nathan James, guitarist Michael Sweet from Striper, the singer of Striper playing guitars on that one. And of course, Whitesnake guitarist Joel Hoekstra and Marco Mendoza from Thin Lizzy and Whitesnake on bass. Tommy Aldrich playing drums there from Whitesnake and the Ozzy Osbourne Band. Their new album, 2, coming out shortly, so make sure you grab that. Before that, Alice Cooper, Lost in America, to celebrate the album The Last Temptation, released July 12th, today in history, 1994. Of course, Scully over there in the VibeTunes radio chat room agreed with me on that one being a killer tune. You're hearing Dio in the background because Ronnie's birthday was recently. The late, great Ronnie James Dio was born on July 10th, 1942. Sadly, we lost him in 2010 at the age of 67. We're going to hear something, the title track off The Last in Line, to celebrate his achievements. Of course, playing an Elf and Rainbow, Black Sabbath, Heaven and Hell, and of course his solo stuff with Dio. I'll follow it up with new music from Defects. They've got a new album called Artificial Icons. The UK metalcore band, their new album is coming out October 16th from Mascot Records. The song we're going to hear is called Signs. It actually features Trivium's Matthew K. Heafy in the song. We'll close out this trio with a killer tune going back a bit to the grunge era. Today in history, July 12th, 1994, the fourth studio album from the female band L7 was released, Hungry for Stink. So we'll hear their song, Shirley, which is about the race car driver Shirley Maldoni. Maldoni, I can't remember how I'd say the word, but anyway, you know what I'm talking about, I guess. You'll hear it in the song. Still to come, we got some Poison, new Dominum, new Paul Lane, new A Virtue, new Devil Driver, new Twisted World, and more, new Took. First, some classic Dio.

0: Hi, this is Vanessa from Orlando. When I'm at the gym, I have Rich Embry in my headphones.
1: Welcome the first lady to try and qualify in an A-dragster for an NHRA competition. Shirley Valdowney.

from their album Hungry for Stink, released today in history, July 12th, 1994, the fourth studio album from L7. The album actually went to number two on the Billboard Heat Seekers chart. Not quite as good as their previous album, Bricks Are Heavy, which is a really killer album if you haven't had a chance to check that one out. I like that one cover to cover. That one went to number one on the Billboard Heat Seekers chart with songs like Wargasm, Pretend We're Dead, and stuff like that. This one, I think the only single released off this one was Andre's, but I really dig that song for sure. It was produced by Canadian Garth with three G's, a.k.a. Garth Richardson, the previous one produced by Butch Vig. Before that, we heard Defects featuring Matthew K. Heafy, a brand new track from the UK band called Signs. They've got a brand new album coming out, so look for that. And of course, starting out with Dio, The Last in Line, the title track to the album to celebrate the late Ronnie James Dio, his birth date, July 10th, born in 1942. So we're running down to the last 45 minutes of the show still to come. We've got brand new Dominum, brand new Paul Lane, brand new Avirtue, Devil Driver, Twisted World, and a bunch more. Going to start off this trio, though, with some classic Poison. Their third studio album, Flesh and Blood, came out July 10th, 1990. Peaked at number two on the Billboard charts, speaking of Billboard charts, and sold like over 7 million copies. Of course, the big song off that one was the really corny Unskinny Bop. We're not going to hear that. We're going to hear Ride the Wind. We'll follow it up with new music from Dominum. They've got a new album called Night is Calling. We'll hear the title track, which also features Battle Beast in the track. And Montreal's Paul Lane is back with a new album called The Long Road Back. It comes out a couple days before my birthday, September 25th, 2026 this year. So that's going to be on Frontiers Music. Of course, Paul, formerly of Danger Danger and The Defiance, but my memories of Paul are from his solo albums, Stick It In Your Ear and Can't Get Enough from the 1990s. He did do four or five albums with Danger Danger, I think four studio and one live album. And a band that actually we have here in the Out of Control Room that didn't get very much play, Shoegazer, the one album Shift. And The Defiance, of course, had three albums. Personally, I think The Defiance should have been much bigger. There's some really killer stuff on those Defiance albums, so go and seek them out if you haven't had a chance. But Paul's new album coming out this fall, so we're going to hear Love Me or Leave Me from that. But first, some classic Poison for you.

0: We could do some pop metal. Poison?
1: Are those men?
0: I believe their preferred pronoun is long live rock. And you are sounding awful awesome phobic.

just poo or get off the pod, as they say, love me or leave me. Brand new music there from Paul Lane. Again, the new album, The Long Road Back, September 25th, Frontiers Music. Might have to make that a birthday present to myself, I think. I'm looking forward to that. I really like that style of melodic hard rock that he does. And speaking of which, when I go for my walk later, I think I'm going to put the Stick It In Your Ear album from 1990 on my playlist. Some great songs in there, like Doriana, Break Down the Barricades. Love that stuff. I can't wait till the new album comes out. I'm looking forward to that one. Before that, another band that writes great tunes, Dominum. They got a brand new song that we got to hear called Night Is Calling, featuring Battle Beast. And of course, Battle Beast, also some killer stuff. We're talking about that over in the Morning Wood Radio Chat with Matt Kirshner there. He loves that as well. The new album is called Night Is Calling. It's out now. Some good stuff on there as well. And starting out with Poison, Ride the Wind from their album Flesh and Blood, released July 10th, 1990. Pretty crazy. I remember, I think I still have the cassette. The cover is an arm or something, a body part with the Poison logo, and then underneath it says Flesh and Blood tattooed on. But the Flesh and Blood had like blood leaking down it, and it was banned. That cover was banned. So they had to put out a different version without the blood dripping down. That's just crazy. The album before that as well just had this woman with this cat sort of makeup and tiger makeup or whatever and a really long tongue. They had to like block that tongue out too. Just crazy how things change from then to now. That stuff is super tame compared to what we're used to now. Let's see what we got here. Motley Crue, their album New Tattoo, the 8th studio album from the band, came out yesterday in history, July 11th, 2000. Not their best work. There's some good stuff on there. It did go top 50 on the Billboard 200. Got them gold status in the U.S. and platinum status in Australia. We're going to hear Punched in the Teeth by Love. I mean, if your teeth are involved, I think you're doing it wrong. But anyway, we'll follow it up with new music from Of Virtue. They've got a new song called The End from their album Death of the Altar. We'll close out this trio with new music from Devil Driver, the title track to their new album Strike and Kill, which is out. And then after that set, we'll get to the brand new Twisted World and Took. First, here's some Motley Crue.

Just in case you were sleeping, I thought I'd wake you up just before the end of the show. We got 15 minutes left in the show. That was Devil Driver, brand new title track, Strike and Kill, from their latest album. Before that, Lansing, Michigan metalcore band of Virtue and their latest song, The End. And starting off with Motley Crue, Punched in the Teeth by Love, to celebrate New Tattoo, released July 11th, 2000. Got a brand new song from the band Twisted World. We've been talking about this throughout the show. Their latest song, One Gun, will be released worldwide on July 27th for all you folks to get your greedy ears on. But we're going to get you a little taste right now, all over the planet. Brand new song from Twisted World, One Gun. We'll follow that up with new music from Tuke as well. This Ain't Over, their latest single. And The Life Project, which is a two-piece band, I believe, fronted by guitarist, Stone Sour guitarist Josh Rand. They're doing a cover of the Suicidal Tendencies track, You Can't Bring Me Down, which is off of the Suicidal Tendencies album, Lights, Camera, Revolution, from 1990. Then we'll close out with a request and a birthday song from the band Rail from their 1980 album Arrival. We'll hear Hello. That is going out to Tammy Bapti on her birthday from our friend Chewy Forrest. And we'll see how much time we have. Some of you might get this cut off. Some of you might hear the full one. But Melrose Avenue and the Funeral Portrait Cemetery Friend to close out. So Twisted World, One Gun, Tuke. This isn't over. The Life Project, You Can't Bring Me Down. Rail, Hello. And Melrose Avenue and the Funeral Portrait Cemetery Friend to close out for most of you. We'll see y'all next time. Stay sexy. Keep those horns up high. And always, always, always crank it loud. Stick around. More great DJs and tunage coming up right here on your favorite station.

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2: You know, most of us have bands that we thought should have been superstars, but it just didn't happen. For me, The Cult is one of them, and they are this week's feature interview. Scott Ian from Anthrax stops by to tell us about some of his guitar heroes. Judas Priest guitarist Richie Faulkner brings us fresh metal from his side project, Elegant Weapons. Alice Cooper comes by to give us a lesson in schizophrenia. We have the top three metals and more. Checking in at number three this week, here's Tim Montana and Break Me Down.

0: Tim Montana on Metal Shop with this week's third most valuable metal, Break Me Down. Now that's a near perfect example of crossing the line between rock and metal, and a side order of country. So did you ever wonder who a hardcore metal guitar player like Scott Ian from Anthrax would have as heroes? Metal Shop asked him that very question. Scott?
1: Ted Nugent and Pete Townsend and Tony Iommi. And, you know, those were the first ones I heard. Before I started even playing guitar, it was, I guess, Pete Townsend, because that was The Who was really the first band I ever got into.

0: You're listening to Metal Shop. With four decades of service to hard rock and metal fans everywhere, Richie Faulkner has been the axe man for Judas Priest for 15 years. He actually died once on stage, and the result was to make him even more determined to live every moment. One of his side projects is a band called Elegant Weapons, and he dropped us a new song called Do or Die from their latest album, Evolution. One of the things that excites him most is frontman Ronnie Romero. Richie?
1: He's amazing. I say this a lot. Ronnie's a great singer. There's great singers in the world, but Ronnie's not just a great singer. He's a performer. He's a frontman. He's great in the studio. He's professional, and he's a joy to work with.

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0: All right, let's take it straight to the number two metal. 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
1: Zach Wilde is one of the truly original, authentic, deserving people in music today. Black Label Society with Name and Blood, number two this week on Metal Shop. You know what else? I wonder if you have any musical guilty pleasures. Night Ranger might be one of ours. I mean, hey, you'd be amazed at how many metal artists cite pop songs among their favorites. Well, it just so happens that Night Ranger is joining the growing list of bands with best of albums. They got one coming out along with a new tour. Metal Shop caught up with Night Ranger keyboard player Eric Levy and asked him what makes the band think that now is the right time to do this. Eric?
2: Everybody's siloed now and everybody has a world of music at their fingertips and new AI songs that most people can't distinguish between a real artist are being pumped out even faster. It's all this being pumped out to Spotify day after day. And it's not only new music, it's also the entire catalog of everything ever recorded. And everybody's got their own individual algorithm feeding them what the algorithm thinks that they're going to individually like. Back in the early 80s, the music that you listened to, it defined you in a far greater way of what you listened to, what movies you were into, the way you dressed, but identify you as belonging to a certain group. I could go to school on Monday and I would know that everybody would be talking about what happened on Saturday Night Live. Everybody watched it. That kind of thing doesn't happen nowadays.

0: Night Ranger with Don't Tell Me You Love Me, following Metallica's lead with a reloaded version of one of their classics. Night Ranger has announced an extensive U.S. tour for the rest of the year. 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Now, speaking of throwbacks, Bon Scott's 80th birthday would have been July 9th, 2026. And to honor his legacy, special merchandise and videos are out. If you're suffering from Rip Van Winkleism, he was the lead singer of AC/DC and passed away in 1980. His old bandmates are back on the road in the U.S. this month. Here's what Angus Young told Metal Shop about Bon's last album, Highway to Hell.
1: I think he always done his best whenever he done something. You know? And it's like this, whenever you do a project, you always try to do better than the last one. And you always try to keep going further and further. So I would say Highway to Hell would be his top performance, but I'm sure out there he hadn't reached his peak.

0: AC/DC on Metal Shop with Shot in the Dark from 2020's Power Up album. It achieved a whole lot of success, reaching number one in 21 countries. The album is celebrated for its hard rock sound and serves as a tribute to the late Malcolm Young, co-founder of the band, and the guy who wrote all those incredible riffs. When we return, we'll check in with yet another guilty pleasure, The Cult. Sit tight.
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0: Hey, welcome back. For the feature interview, I've chosen one of my favorite bands that virtually vanished for a while, The Cult. The band went on the road with Metallica in 1989 and played in front of audiences who may not have been too familiar with their brand of hard rock. Metal Shop asked guitarist Billy Duffy how The Cult had been received by arenas full of Metallica maniacs.
1: What happens is they to a certain degree, they're skeptical, I think, of a band, you know, like The Cult. I mean, they basically, their attitude is, well, come on then, let's see what you can do. I don't think that, I mean, they know we're not metal in the sense that Metallica are, you know, heavier than six buckets of Satan, you know, I mean, what, they are pretty heavy. We're more of a groove-orientated band, we're a rock band, it's like one guitar, bass, drums and singing. It's a looser thing, but it's a lot of energy. Majority of the people there, I think, respect us. That's a good word. I think there's respect for us and the fact that we don't really even pretend to want to be like Metallica. We're different bands. We just get on socially, you know. They do their thing musically, we do ours.

0: You've caught the feature interview on Metal Shop with Billy Duffy, guitarist for The Cult. Now, it could very well be that the tour with Metallica was an arrow to the heart for the band. If they'd toured with AC/DC, might have turned out different. Few, if any, long-standing bands have a schizophrenic image. Cult guitarist Billy Duffy seems to agree with that.
1: I do think because of the way we've musically evolved and where we've come from, like the independent music scene in Britain, it is very interesting. I don't think there can be many bands who could really go out and do play to out-and-out metalhead fans 1 month, the next month go to maybe Australia and play to kind of these Anglophile kids who were really totally into the English music scene and the alternative, and all like The Cult for different reasons, and all maybe have likes and dislikes about us because we're not metal enough.

0: Metal Shop thanks the cult founder and guitarist, Billy Duffy, for joining us on this look back at one of the many, many bands that could have been and should have been right here on The Only Show with Teeth.
1: Hey, rockers, this is Blackie Lawless from Wasp. This week's most valuable metal is coming up next. Stick around.
2: Charlie Kendall's Metal Shop.
0: You know, throughout Metal Shop's history, one character has remained consistent above all others. Loved universally, never wavering in his ability to make us smile. Unlike the split personality of bands like The Cult that we talked with earlier, Alice has always remained Alice, which is not to say that he's not schizo. Here's Alice Cooper.
3: The minute Alice steps on stage and it's his cue to go on, I'm not even Alice until it's bam, when I take my first step into the lights. That's the moment I become Alice. Then the attitude is, it's Alice. You know, I mean, I think differently. I have a different posture. I have a different attitude. And for that 2 hours, I mean, I'm literally not me at all. I am this character, and I totally give myself to this part of my brain, you know. And he's Alice. And I just say, it's yours now, you know. It's your stage. I mean, I'm not going up there. You go up there, Alice. And then Alice says, okay.

Alice Cooper schools out from the 2017 Paranormal World Tour recorded in Paris. I do believe it's time for this week's most valuable medal. Evanescence is still on top with Who Will You Follow?

0: 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I am the Butcher Charlie Kendall. Be here next week for
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1: 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I'm everything you ever were afraid of.
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4: 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There is no stopping me. Your calm, blissful lives have failed you. Now comes the end. 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This is what you've been desiring, what you've been craving. This is brutal assault.

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What is up, everybody? I'm Reverend Liana. This is Brutal Assault. It is June 7th, 2026. I am live. Thank you for your loyalty to Digital Revolution Radio. And we have a brand new website, and I'm like really excited about it. If you're tuned in and you're just kicking back and enjoying the tunes, why don't you come in into the chat and chat with me? We'll talk about metal, and we'll talk about old school music and independent artists and everything in between. That was some new Flotsam and Jetsam with Rats in the Temple. Amarax before that was Rat Rescue, and they are out of Perth, Australia. That was the new Flotsam and Jetsam after that. And coming up is another Flotsam and Jetsam from some old school Flotsam and Jetsam. Then we'll hear some Tourniquet, some Testament, some Sepultura, and some Sacred Reich.

That was Sacred Reich with Draining You of Life. Before the Sepultura with Propaganda, Testament with Souls of Black, and Tourniquet with Vanishing Lessons, and got to hear some old school Flotsam and Jetsam with The Message. I am Reverend Liana. We're hanging out here at Digital Revolution Radio. It's Sunday night. I hope you guys are having a great evening. Hope you're ready to crank up the tunes. Got a double shot of Soulfly coming up for you with Storm the Gates, and When All Is Said and Done, some Thraxis with Blast Shadows, and a rock block of Destruction. 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